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2: Partly cloudy tonight, some scattered showers, and a low of +4 with a risk of frost. Tomorrow, partly sunny and 27. It'll be cloudy on Tuesday with a high of 25, and then for Wednesday, partly sunny and 23. Current weather conditions can be found anytime on your Central Alberta online app. I'm Judy Peters.
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1: Partly cloudy tonight, some scattered showers, and a low of +4 with a risk of frost. Tomorrow, partly sunny and 27. It'll be cloudy on Tuesday with a high of 25, and then for Wednesday, partly sunny and 23. Current weather conditions can be found anytime on your Central Alberta online app. I'm Judy Peters.
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1: The music you grew up with. Partly cloudy tonight, some scattered showers, and a low of +4 with a risk of frost. Tomorrow, partly sunny and 27. It'll be cloudy on Tuesday with a high of 25, and then for Wednesday, partly sunny and 23. Current weather conditions can be found anytime on your Central Alberta online app. I'm Judy Peters.
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2: Partly cloudy tonight, some scattered showers, and a low of plus 4 with a risk of frost. Tomorrow, partly sunny and 27. It'll be cloudy on Tuesday with a high of 25, and then for Wednesday, partly sunny and 23. Current weather conditions can be found anytime on your Central Alberta online app. I'm Judy Peters.
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0: Partly cloudy tonight, some scattered showers, and a low of +4 with a risk of frost. Tomorrow, partly sunny and 27. It'll be cloudy on Tuesday with a high of 25, and then for Wednesday, partly sunny and 23. Current weather conditions can be found anytime on your Central Alberta online app. I'm Judy Peters.
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0: If you had a Big Jim, G.I. Joe, or Stretch Armstrong action figure,
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2: A mix of sun, cloud, and wind with a high of 26. I'm Erin Sinclair with your local news, streaming now through the Central Alberta Online app. Olds RCMP say patrols in the community led to the arrest of two people after officers spotted a suspicious vehicle in a commercial area of town. Police say officers observed the vehicle allegedly checking properties before conducting a traffic stop. A man and woman were arrested following the investigation, and both are charged with possession of break-in instruments and possession of a weapon for a dangerous purpose. RCMP say the driver also faces additional charges, including breaching a release order and several traffic offenses. The vehicle involved was impounded and both accused remain in custody awaiting a bail hearing. Premier Smith says a

0: simple majority vote would determine the outcome of Alberta's proposed October 19th referendum question on separation. Smith says Albertans will be asked whether the province should remain in Canada or begin the legal process required to hold a future binding referendum on separation. Smith says she will campaign for Alberta to remain in Canada while the province appeals the court decision. Red Deer RCMP say preparations are continuing for the launch of the detachment's new drone as first responder program. Last week, 14 RCMP drone pilots completed training on new drones and software systems that will support emergency response operations in the city. Police say the course also focused on federal drone regulations and privacy protections for residents. And RCMP say the program will operate under Transport Canada rules, with the official launch expected in the coming weeks. The Lacombe Fish and Game Association is getting ready for its annual Kids Can Catch Day on June 6th at Len Thompson Pond. The free event runs from 10 until 2 and invites youth up to age 16 to enjoy fishing, giveaways, and face painting. Fishing Chair Bernie Street invites families to be there for the fish stocking at 11.
1: They will be

0: Youth up to age 16 to enjoy fishing, giveaways, and face painting. Fishing chair Bernie Street invites families to be there for the fish stocking at 11.
1: There will be rainbow trout that the kids can release, and there'll probably be about 400 or so.
0: To learn more, visit the Lacombe Fish and Game Association website. And happening in the community, in Lacombe, the Knitting and Crochet Club meets at 11 a.m. in the History Room at the Mary Seymour Public Library. And tonight in Lacombe, visit the Legion for bingo. Doors open at 6 with play at 7. News on the go, download the Central Alberta online app. In other headlines, the annual Western Premiers Conference kicks off today in Alberta. Leaders are to discuss business and their neighboring relationships during the two-day conference in Kananaskis. And one night after Stephen Colbert recorded his final episode of The Late Show on CBS, he made a surprise appearance hosting the only in Monroe community access show broadcast in Southeast Michigan. Taking a look at sports, the Jays lost to the Pirates 4-1 and get ready for the Marlins at 5 o'clock. And in the NHL playoffs conference finals, Game 3 for the West saw the Knights beat the Avalanche 5-3. Vegas now leads the series 3-0. For more local sports, head to centralalbertaonline.com.
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1: We're expecting a mixture of sun and cloud today with a high of 26, partly cloudy tonight, low down to 10. Sun and cloud tomorrow, chance of showers in the morning or the afternoon, possibly a thunderstorm and a high of 26. Sun and cloud in 24 on Wednesday, cloudy in 25 on Thursday. For 24/7 weather updates, stream the Window Masters Red Deer online player at centralalbertaonline.com.
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0: Sunny 94, good Monday morning. It's Tank, it's Aaron, it's Duck Jeep with the Alberta Jeep Dealers, which you're going to see all over Central Alberta this summer. $55,000 2026 Jeep Cherokee Limited Hybrid, color black.
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0: It's the Sunrise Show, Sunny 94. Good Monday morning. It's Tank Montana. Hope you had a fantastic weekend. Game number 3 tonight. Hurricanes and Canadians in Montreal. Game time is at 6 o'clock. My buddy Terry from Turple Brothers will be here before 10 o'clock this morning to talk about game number 3 tonight. And the Vegas Golden Knights, they have taken a 3-0 series lead against the Avalanche after a 5-3 win last night. I was picking the Avalanche to go to the Stanley Cup final and possibly win the Stanley Cup. Now it looks like they might even get swept game 4 tomorrow night in Vegas. The Golden Knights can wrap it all up. We'll see what Terry thinks about both series before 10 here on Sunny.
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1: A mix of sun, cloud, and wind with a high of 26. 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Two people are facing charges after Olds RCMP say officers conducting patrols noticed a suspicious vehicle in a commercial area of town. Police say the vehicle was allegedly checking properties before officers carried out a traffic stop and arrested a man and a woman. The pair are charged with possession of break-in instruments and possession of a weapon for a dangerous purpose. And RCMP say the male driver also faces additional charges, including driving without insurance, operating an unregistered vehicle, and breaching a release order. Premier Smith says Albertans could vote this October on whether the province should remain in Canada or begin the legal process toward a future separation referendum. In a televised address last week, Smith said the proposed question would appear on the October 19th referendum ballot, and she also stated she personally supports Alberta remaining in Canada. Kids in Lacombe will soon have a chance to cast a line during the annual Kids Can Catch Day on June 6th. Hosted by the Lacombe Fish and Game Association, the free event at Len Thompson Pond will feature fishing, food, prizes, and a trout release. Fishing chair Bernie Street says youth will be able to fish for free.
2: All kids up to 16 years of age do not need a fishing license. They can just come out and do it. If you're over 16 and still want to participate, you need a fishing license.
1: The event runs from 10 a.m. to 2 p.m., and fishing rods will be available for children who need one. Red Deer residents may soon notice more drones as RCMP continue preparing to launch a new Drone as First Responder program. Police say 14 RCMP members recently completed specialized training on drone operations, emergency response procedures, and privacy regulations tied to the new initiative. The drones are expected to help officers gather real-time information before crews arrive at emergency scenes, and RCMP say the program is expected to officially launch in the coming weeks. And happening in the community, this morning there is free fitness fun at the Alexon Area Community Resource Center from 8:30 to 9:30. And tonight in Black Falls, enjoy pajama story time at the library from 7:15 to 7:45. Access news anytime and anywhere. Download our Central Alberta online app. In other news, China's foreign minister will visit Canada this week to meet with his Canadian counterpart, the first visit by a Chinese foreign minister in 10 years. And Saturday in Ontario, 254 human foosball players set a Guinness World Record with a massive game. Taking a look at sports, the Jays lost to the Pirates 4-1 and get ready for the Marlins at 5 o'clock. And in the NHL playoffs conference finals, Game 3 for the West saw the Knights beat the Avalanche 5-3. Vegas now leads the series 3-0. For more local sports, head to CentralAlbertaOnline.com.
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4: We're expecting a mixture of sun and cloud today with a high of 26, partly cloudy tonight, low down to 10. Sun and cloud tomorrow, chance of showers in the morning or the afternoon, possibly a thunderstorm and a high of 26. Sun and cloud in 24 on Wednesday, cloudy in 25 on Thursday. For 24/7 weather updates, stream the Window Masters Red Deer online player at CentralAlbertaOnline.com.
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0: Sunny 94, good morning. 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We give it away next week on June 5th. 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Coming up after 7 o'clock, it's your Mr. Mike Sylvan Lake question of the day. Each and every week, we give away a $25 gift card. And today it's all about a type of vegetable my mom used to stack on my sandwiches. Said it was so healthy, although the sandwich contained bologna, cheese, and mayo and white bread. Not so healthy, but it's something I don't really like much anymore. I wonder if Aaron does, and if you do, find out what it is after 7 here on Sunny.
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0: Sony 94, good Monday morning. It's the Sunrise Show. This is your final week to get into win with Classroom of the Month with BP's in Pinoca and Lacombe, our final classroom for this school season. You have until midnight on Saturday to get in to win a pizza party with Sunny the Mascot and Team Sunny 94. 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Rock or recline? What kind of mood are you in on this Monday morning? Do you have a good weekend? Full of energy this morning? Or are you kind of like, I need to recline? Because if you want to rock, it's with Grand Funk.
1: Some kind of wonderful. She's some kind of wonderful. Yes, she is. She's a-
0: or recline with 10cc.
1: Things we do for love. The things we do for love. Like walking in the rain and the snow when there's nowhere to go.
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3: The Manitoba Forage and Grassland Association is looking for alfalfa growers interested in being part of the Green Gold program. Executive Director Duncan Morrison says the purpose is to determine the best time for the first cut of hay in order to get the highest relative feed value.
4: We want to encourage growers to be strategic with their alfalfa crop harvest, especially that first cut. 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And each year we ask producers with alfalfa fields to sign up. 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And then what we do is we have the producers go out and clip their plants and send samples in and to central testing laboratories.
3: Morrison says with dozens of alfalfa growers submitting samples 2 times per week, those lab-tested results then allow the association to determine when the best day is for producers to do their first cut. For Golden West, I'm Shannon Duick.
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3: A mix of sun, cloud, and wind with a high of 26. I'm Erin Sinclair with your local news, streaming now through the Central Alberta Online app. Olds RCMP say patrols in the community led to the arrest of two people after officers spotted a suspicious vehicle in a commercial area of town. Police say officers observed the vehicle allegedly checking properties before conducting a traffic stop. A man and woman were arrested following the investigation, and both are charged with possession of break-in instruments and possession of a weapon for a dangerous purpose. RCMP say the driver also faces additional charges, including breaching a release order and several traffic offenses. The vehicle involved was impounded, and both accused remain in custody awaiting a bail hearing. Premier Smith says a simple majority vote would determine the outcome of Alberta's proposed October 19th referendum question on separation. Smith says Albertans will be asked whether the province should remain in Canada or begin the legal process required to hold a future binding referendum on separation. Smith says she will campaign for Alberta to remain in Canada while the province appeals the court decision. Red Deer RCMP say preparations are continuing for the launch of the detachment's new drone as first responder program. Last week, 14 RCMP drone pilots completed training on new drones and software systems that will support emergency response operations in the city. Police say the course also focused on federal drone regulations and privacy protections for residents. And RCMP say the program will operate under Transport Canada rules, with the official launch expected in the coming weeks. The Lacombe Fish and Game Association is getting ready for its annual Kids Can Catch Day on June 6th at Len Thompson Pond. The free event runs from 10 until 2 and invites youth up to age 16 to enjoy fishing, giveaways, and face painting. Fishing Chair Bernie Street invites families to be there for the fish stocking at 11.
4: There will be rainbow trout that the kids can release, and there'll probably be about 400 or so.
3: To learn more, visit the Lacombe Fish and Game Association website. And happening in the community, in Lacombe, the Knitting and Crochet Club meets at 11 a.m. in the History Room at the Mary Seymour Public Library. And tonight in Lacombe, visit the Legion for bingo. Doors open at 6 with play at 7. News on the go, download the Central Alberta online app. In other headlines, the annual Western Premiers Conference kicks off today in Alberta. Leaders are to discuss business and their neighboring relationships during the two-day conference in Kananaskis. And one night after Stephen Colbert recorded his final episode of The Late Show on CBS, he made a surprise appearance hosting the only in Monroe community access show broadcast in Southeast Michigan. Taking a look at sports, the Jays lost to the Pirates.

0: Pirates 4-1 and get ready for the Marlins at 5 o'clock. And in the NHL playoffs conference finals, Game 3 for the West saw the Knights beat the Avalanche 5-3. Vegas now leads the series 3-0. For more local sports, head to CentralAlbertaOnline.com.
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6: We're expecting a mixture of sun and cloud today with a high of 26, partly cloudy tonight, low down to 10. Sun and cloud tomorrow, chance of showers in the morning or the afternoon, possibly a thunderstorm and a high of 26. Sun and cloud in 24 on Wednesday, cloudy in 25 on Thursday. For 24/7 weather updates, stream the Window Masters Red Deer online player at Central Alberta Online.

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0: Sunny 94, good Monday morning. It's Tank, it's Aaron. We hope you had a fantastic weekend. Your question of the day with Mr. Mikes and Sylvan. Each and every week we give away a $25 gift card. Maybe check out their wing night on Wednesdays, some of their new summer menu items, or their patio. Yum or yuck, as we do every Monday. Alfalfa sprouts.
1: Oh, I like those.
0: I haven't had them in years. You see them a ton as a kid and as a teenager. My mom would make me the big sandwiches. She goes, yeah, these are really healthy for you. You better eat these. Yeah, along with the bologna, the mayonnaise, and the cheese, and the white bread, she's concerned that I better have some healthy alfalfa sprouts.
1: I've only ever seen them on sandwiches. Do they go on anything else?
0: Salads?
1: Oh, I guess, yeah, a salad.
0: Are you a fan, yum or yuck, alfalfa sprouts? That's your question of the day with Mr. Mikes and Sylvan.
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0: Sunny 94, good Monday morning. It's Tank and it's Aaron. And over the weekend, a lot of you got in to win with the Sunny Jet with Shelly's Sun and Sand Travel. This is every single weekday until June 4th. You know, the end of the month is coming up this weekend already.
1: I know, June 4th is not that far away.
0: 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And the trip is in November. Kim qualified on the show, the Sunrise Show, on Friday morning. She was so excited. She hasn't been to Mexico in 2 years. Would love to win.
1: Well, yeah, everyone should be excited. Mexico in November, perfect time.
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2: A mix of sun, cloud, and wind with a high of 26. 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Two people are facing charges after Olds RCMP say officers conducting patrols noticed a suspicious vehicle in a commercial area of town. Police say the vehicle was allegedly checking properties before officers carried out a traffic stop and arrested a man and a woman. The pair are charged with possession of break-in instruments and possession of a weapon for a dangerous purpose. And RCMP say the male driver also faces additional charges, including driving without insurance, operating an unregistered vehicle, and breaching a release order. Premier Smith says Albertans could vote this October on whether the province should remain in Canada or begin the legal process toward a future separation referendum. In a televised address last week, Smith said the proposed question would appear on the October 19th referendum ballot, and she also stated she personally supports Alberta remaining in Canada. Kids in Lacombe will soon have a chance to cast a line during the annual Kids Can Catch Day on June 6th. Hosted by the Lacombe Fish and Game Association, the free event at Len Thompson Pond will feature fishing, food, prizes, and a trout release. Fishing chair Bernie Street says youth will be able to fish for free.
3: All kids up to 16 years of age do not need a fishing license. They can just come out and do it. If you're over 16 and still want to participate, you need a fishing license.
2: The event runs from 10 a.m. to 2 p.m., and fishing rods will be available for children who need one. Red Deer residents may soon notice more drones as RCMP continue preparing to launch a new Drone as First Responder program. Police say 14 RCMP members recently completed specialized training on drone operations, emergency response procedures, and privacy regulations tied to the new initiative. The drones are expected to help officers gather real-time information before crews arrive at emergency scenes, and RCMP say the program is expected to officially launch in the coming weeks. And happening in the community, this morning there is free fitness fun at the Alexan Area Community Resource Center from 8:30 to 9:30. And tonight in Black Falls, enjoy pajama story time at the library from 7:15 to 7:45. Access news anytime and anywhere. Download our Central Alberta online app. In other news, China's foreign minister will visit Canada this week to meet with his Canadian counterpart, the first visit by a Chinese foreign minister in 10 years. And Saturday in Ontario, 254 human foosball players set a Guinness World Record with a massive game. Taking a look at sports, the Jays lost to the Pirates 4-1 and get ready for the Marlins at 5 o'clock. And in the NHL playoffs conference finals, Game 3 for the West saw the Knights beat the Avalanche 5-3. Vegas now leads the series 3-0. For more local sports, head to centralalbertaonline.com.
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4: We're expecting

0: Picture of sun and cloud today with a high of 26, partly cloudy tonight, low down to 10. Sun and cloud tomorrow, chance of showers in the morning or the afternoon, possibly a thunderstorm and a high of 26. Sun and cloud in 24 on Wednesday, cloudy in 25 on Thursday. For 24/7 weather updates, stream the Window Masters Red Deer online player at centralalbertaonline.com.
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1: 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Lots of cattle booking in there. There's 100 head of these light Simmental, good grass cattle booking in there. And they are home-raised, just a great set. There's some longhorn steers in there if you're needing some cattle to rope or bulldog. Lots of pairs coming. 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
1: A mix of sun, cloud, and wind with a high of 26. I'm Erin Sinclair with your local news, streaming now through the Central Alberta Online app. Olds RCMP say patrols in the community led to the arrest of two people after officers spotted a suspicious vehicle in a commercial area of town. Police say officers observed the vehicle allegedly checking properties before conducting a traffic stop. A man and woman were arrested following the investigation, and both are charged with possession of break-in instruments and possession of a weapon for a dangerous purpose. RCMP say the driver also faces additional charges, including breaching a release order and several traffic offenses. The vehicle involved was impounded, and both accused remain in custody awaiting a bail hearing. Premier Smith says a simple majority vote would determine the outcome of Alberta's proposed October 19th referendum question on separation. Smith says Albertans will be asked whether the province should remain in Canada or begin the legal process required to hold a future binding referendum on separation. Smith says she will campaign for Alberta to remain in Canada while the province appeals the court decision. Red Deer RCMP say preparations are continuing for the launch of the detachment's new drone as first responder program. Last week, 14 RCMP drone pilots completed training on new drones and software systems that will support emergency response operations in the city. Police say the course also focused on federal drone regulations and privacy protections for residents. And RCMP say the program will operate under Transport Canada rules, with the official launch expected in the coming weeks. The Lacombe Fish and Game Association is getting ready for its annual Kids Can Catch Day on June 6th at Len Thompson Pond. The free event runs from 10 until 2 and invites youth up to age 16 to enjoy fishing, giveaways, and face painting. Fishing Chair Bernie Street invites families

0: families to be there for the fish stocking at 11.
1: There will be rainbow trout that the kids can release, and there'll probably be about 400 or so.
0: To learn more, visit the Lacombe Fish and Game Association website. And happening in the community, in Lacombe, the Knitting and Crochet Club meets at 11 a.m. in the History Room at the Mary Seymour Public Library. And tonight in Lacombe, visit the Legion for bingo. Doors open at 6 with play at 7. News on the go, download the Central Alberta online app. In other headlines, the annual Western Premiers Conference kicks off today in Alberta. Leaders are to discuss business and their neighboring relationships during the two-day conference in Kananaskis. And one night after Stephen Colbert recorded his final episode of The Late Show on CBS, he made a surprise appearance hosting the only in Monroe Community Access show broadcast in Southeast Michigan. Taking a look at sports, the Jays lost to the Pirates 4-1 and get ready for the Marlins at 5 o'clock. And in the NHL playoffs conference finals, Game 3 for the West saw the Knights beat the Avalanche 5-3. Vegas now leads the series 3-0. For more local sports, head to centralalbertaonline.com.
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5: We're expecting a mixture of sun and cloud today with a high of 26, partly cloudy tonight, low down to 10. Sun and cloud tomorrow, chance of showers in the morning or the afternoon, possibly a thunderstorm and a high of 26. Sun and cloud in 24 on Wednesday, cloudy in 25 on Thursday. For 24/7 weather updates, stream the Window Masters Red Deer online player at centralalbertaonline.com.
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0: Good morning. It's Tank Montana keeping you up to date with everything that happens in our community at CentralAlbertaOnline.com or by downloading the Central Alberta Online app. The Lacombe Museum is inviting the public to step back in time and explore the region's past with their new seasonal exhibit. Brittany Kirk is from the Lacombe Museum, and Brittany, tell us about this new exhibit.
1: We have our new exhibit for the summer that will actually be up every summer now. We've decided to make it a recurring exhibit. It's called Lacombe Through the Years. And it is kind of half timeline history of Lacombe and half talking about the touristy things that there are to do in Lacombe and county.
0: And what can you tell us about the Lacombe Through the Years?
1: Yeah, so it is truly through the years. It is a timeline. The panels take you through a timeline of all of Lacombe's history from 18. 18-

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0: Sunny 94, good morning, it's Tank. This is your Sunny Cup update. The Jones Agency's Golden Knights have taken a 3-0 series lead against the BP's Impanoken-Lacombe Avalanche with a 5-3 win. Tonight it's game 3 for the Mullets Barbershop Canadiens and the Adrenaline Motors Hurricanes. That series is tied at 1 each. 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

0: from the Central Alberta Online Newsroom, a sunny 94 news update. Pheasant Back Golf Course, Alberta's must-play hidden gem. 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Book up to 2 weeks in advance.
1: A mix of sun, cloud, and wind with a high of 26. 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Two people are facing charges after Olds RCMP say officers conducting patrols noticed a suspicious vehicle in a commercial area of town. Police say the vehicle was allegedly checking properties before officers carried out a traffic stop and arrested a man and a woman. The pair are charged with possession of break-in instruments and possession of a weapon for a dangerous purpose. And RCMP say the male driver also faces additional charges, including driving without insurance, operating an unregistered vehicle, and breaching a release order. Premier Smith says Albertans could vote this October on whether the province should remain in Canada or begin the legal process toward a future separation referendum. In a televised address last week, Smith said the proposed question would appear on the October 19th referendum ballot, and she also stated she personally supports Alberta remaining in Canada. Kids in Lacombe will soon have a chance to cast a line during the annual Kids Can Catch Day on June 6th. Hosted by the Lacombe Fish and Game Association, the free event at Len Thompson Pond will feature fishing, food, prizes, and a trout release. Fishing chair Bernie Street says youth will be able to fish for free.
2: All kids up to 16 years of age do not need a fishing license. They can just come out and do it. If you're over 16 and still want to participate, you need a fishing license.
1: The event runs from 10 a.m. to 2 p.m., and fishing rods will be available for children who need one. Red Deer residents may soon notice more drones as RCMP continue preparing to launch a new Drone as First Responder program. Police say 14 RCMP members recently completed specialized training on drone operations, emergency response procedures, and privacy regulations tied to the new initiative. The drones are expected to help officers gather real-time information before crews arrive at emergency scenes, and RCMP say the program is expected to officially launch in the coming weeks. And happening in the community, this morning there is free fitness fun at the Alexan Area Community Resource Center from 8:30 to 9:30. And tonight in Black Falls, enjoy pajama story time at the library from 7:15 to 7:45. Access news anytime and anywhere. Download our Central Alberta online app. In other news, China's foreign minister will visit Canada this week to meet with his Canadian counterpart, the first visit by a Chinese foreign minister in 10 years. And Saturday in Ontario, 254 human foosball players set a Guinness World Record with a massive game. Taking a look at sports, the Jays lost to the Pirates 4-1 and get ready for the Marlins at 5 o'clock. And in the NHL playoffs conference finals, Game 3 for the West saw the Knights beat the Avalanche 5-3. Vegas now leads the series 3-0. For more local sports, head to centralalbertaonline.com.
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4: We're expecting a mixture of sun and cloud today with a high of 26, partly cloudy tonight, low down to 10. Sun and cloud tomorrow, chance of showers in the morning or the afternoon, possibly a thunderstorm and a high of 26. Sun and cloud in 24 on Wednesday, cloudy in 25 on Thursday. For 24/7 weather updates, stream the Windowmasters Red Deer online player at centralalbertaonline.com.
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14: Today, we're talking with Crystal Genge and Jen Hutchingame from Hear Right Canada about the early warning signs of potential hearing loss. Crystal, what are some of these signs?
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16: We always stress that preventing hearing loss starts at a young age. 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
14: We've been talking to Crystal from Hear Right Canada's Red Deer location and Jen from Lacombe. 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
2: A mix of sun, cloud, and wind with a high of 26. I'm Erin Sinclair with your local news, streaming now through the Central Alberta Online app. Olds RCMP say patrols in the community led to the arrest of two people after officers spotted a suspicious vehicle in a commercial area of town. Police say officers observed the vehicle allegedly checking properties before conducting a traffic stop. A man and woman were arrested following the investigation, and both are charged with possession of break-in instruments and possession of a weapon for a dangerous purpose. RCMP say the driver also faces additional charges, including breaching a release order and several traffic offenses. The vehicle involved was impounded and both accused remain in custody awaiting a bail hearing. Premier Smith says a simple majority vote would determine the outcome of Alberta's proposed October 19th referendum question on separation. Smith says Albertans will be asked whether the province should remain in Canada or begin the legal process required to hold a future binding referendum on separation. Smith says she will campaign for Alberta to remain in Canada while the province appeals the court decision. Red Deer RCMP say preparations are continuing for the launch of the detachment's new drone as first responder program. Last week, 14 RCMP drone pilots completed training on new drones and software systems that will support emergency response operations in the city. Police say the course also focused on federal drone regulations and privacy protections for residents. And RCMP say the program will operate under Transport Canada rules, with the official launch expected in the coming weeks. The Lacombe Fish and Game Association is getting ready for its annual Kids Can Catch Day on June 6th at Len Thompson Pond. The free event runs from 10 until 2 and invites youth up to age 16 to enjoy fishing, gift

0: giveaways and face painting. Fishing Chair Bernie Street invites families to be there for the fish stocking at 11.
1: There will be rainbow trout that the kids can release, and there'll probably be about 400 or so.
0: To learn more, visit the Lacombe Fish and Game Association website. And happening in the community, in Lacombe, the Knitting and Crochet Club meets at 11 a.m. in the History Room at the Mary Seymour Public Library. And tonight in Lacombe, visit the Legion for bingo. Doors open at 6 with play at 7. News on the go, download the Central Alberta online app. In other headlines, the annual Western Premiers Conference kicks off today in Alberta. Leaders are to discuss business and their neighboring relationships during the two-day conference in Kananaskis. And one night after Stephen Colbert recorded his final episode of The Late Show on CBS, he made a surprise appearance hosting the only in Monroe Community Access show broadcast in Southeast Michigan. Taking a look at sports, the Jays lost to the Pirates 4-1 and get ready for the Marlins at 5 o'clock. And in the NHL playoffs conference finals, Game 3 for the West saw the Knights beat the Avalanche 5-3. Vegas now leads the series 3-0. For more local sports, head to centralalbertaonline.com.
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4: We're expecting a mixture of sun and cloud today with a high of 26, partly cloudy tonight, low down to 10. Sun and cloud tomorrow, chance of showers in the morning or the afternoon, possibly a thunderstorm and a high of 26. Sun and cloud in 24 on Wednesday, cloudy in 25 on Thursday. For 24/7 weather updates, stream the Window Masters Red Deer online player at centralalbertaonline.com.
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0: like me. Sunny 94, good morning. It's Tank Montana. 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

0: 24. Good Monday morning. It's Tank. It's Aaron. We hope you had a fantastic weekend. 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
1: Oh, I like those.
0: I haven't had them in years. 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You better eat these. 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
1: I've only ever seen them on sandwiches.

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Sunny 94.

0: Sony 94, good Monday morning. It's the Sunrise Show. This is your final week to get into win with Classroom of the Month with BP's in Pinoca and Lacombe, our final classroom for this school season. You have until midnight on Saturday to get in to win a pizza party with Sunny the Mascot and Team Sunny 94. 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Rock or recline? What kind of mood are you in on this Monday morning? Did you have a good weekend? Full of energy this morning? Or are you kind of like, I need to recline? Because if you want to rock, it's with Grand Funk.
1: She's some kind of wonderful. 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

0: Sunny 94, good Monday morning. It's Tank and my buddy Terry from Turpo Brothers. The Habs did not look good on Saturday night, but that game could have gone either way.
1: It was a close one. They're really playing with fire when they're playing that kind of hockey. It kind of reminded me of Game 7 against Tampa Bay. They won the game with 9 shots, and they almost did it again in overtime in Game 2. They did look slow. They looked a little tired, chasing the puck all game. But rumor has it, in the system, they got a well-rested Patrick Laine itching to play.
0: Yeah, he'll be watching from the press box, I think, for the rest of his career.
1: Yeah, you're probably right about that.
0: Tonight, it's game number 3 in Montreal. The fans at the Bell Centre will be rocking. And the Canadiens have not lost 2 games in a row in the playoffs.
1: No, they're going to be back home, series tied 1-1. That's exactly where you want to be at this point of the playoffs, right? And the home crowd, they're going to have to get them star players going. We've talked about this lots. In game 1, the star players were combined for 8 points. Game 2, star players, top line, combined for 0 points. So obviously they don't need to do all the offense, but they have to get a little bit, because that little bit could have made the difference in game 2, and they're back home up in the series 2-0.
0: Give us your score prediction for tonight.
1: Tonight, they're going to get it. They're going to come out and play hard. They're going to play fast, and they're going to get this win 4-3.
0: And who would have thought the Vegas Golden Knights would be up 3-0 against Colorado?
1: Oh, my. I was not expecting that at all. It's not looking good. Makar doesn't look great. He played last night, but he's playing hurt. And MacKinnon got hurt last night. And Vegas Golden Knights got their full lineup back pretty much, I think, with Stone back in the lineup. So they're on the ropes, and they might be swept.
0: Do you think they can wrap it up tomorrow night in Vegas?
1: Very good chance of that. They're looking so strong right now. They almost look unbeatable. So they're in a good place.
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0: More music, more memories. Sunday 94, kicking off your midday show for LA Carpet and Tile. I hope you're having a great Monday so far, and I hope you had a great weekend as well. It was a nice one weather-wise, for sure. A lot of grass cutting and yard work that I'd been kind of neglecting for a little while. All right, before we get into our busy day today, of course, with the Sunny Jet, we've got Duck Duck Jeep as well. Mr. Mike Silverlink, question of the day. Time for today's trivia, not a contest. Let's see how smart you are. And the question today says, which planet in our solar system has the longest day, which takes about 243 Earth days to complete in just one rotation? Which planet in our solar system has the longest day? I've got your answer coming up on Sunday 94.
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0: 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And I ask the question, which planet has the longest day in our solar system? 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Now you know, and knowing is half the battle.
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0: And a look at a forecast with a mix of sun and cloud for today. A little windy at times, but a high of 27. Cloudy overnight down to 10. Cloudy 25 tomorrow, then a mix of sun and cloud at 23 for Wednesday. 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

0: music you grew up with, Sunny 94, Martha and the Muffins, and Echo Beach, the perfect Canadian summertime song. Why not? Weather forecast. We've got definitely some summer temperatures coming up. And maybe this summer, a chance for you to win huge Duck Duck Jeep with your Alberta Jeep dealers. Your shot to win yourself a $55,000 Jeep Cherokee Hybrid could be yours. So many different ways to enter. You may have heard the Duck Duck cue to call early this morning with Tank, where you text in the word Jeep after hearing that. We've also got our page. 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Duck Duck Jeep with Sunny 94. 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
6: Sunny weather looking mainly nice for the rest of this week. We've got a mix of sun and cloud for today. 27 will be our high. Cloudy overnight down to 10. 25 and cloudy tomorrow. 23 for Wednesday and 19 for Thursday. 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

0: 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Carpet and Tile. Of course, we've got your choices up for your Sims Furniture Rock and Recline today. 10cc, the things we do for love, or Grand Funk, some kind of wonderful. Which one do you want to hear? 403-782-4413 on the Lacombe Ford Talk and Text line. Or you can answer on our Sunny Facebook page as well. And Adam will play the winning song coming up just after 5.
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0: It's the music you grew up with, Sunny 94. And I saw a story we had put up over the weekend. It is the 100th anniversary for the Rocky Mountain House National Historic Site. So, yes, Saturday would have been the 100th anniversary, and they had a big celebration out there. And I don't know if you've ever been out there before. It's actually a really cool place. Just to the west of Rocky Mountain House, and there's signs just off the highway. It's pretty easy to find. I don't know if they still do it or not, but we took the kids out there when they were really little. And they had this puppet show, and it was about David Thompson. And my kids were terrified. I don't know if they still do it or not. And I don't know why, but they were like, yeah, I want to go home now. I thought it was a kind of a cute little puppet show, but apparently not for them anyways. Other kids were enjoying it, but don't know if they still do it. But you can check out that full story. And congratulations on 100 years for the Rocky Mountain House National Historic Site. 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

Sunny 94 and the music you grew up with, all part of your midday show for LA Carpet and Tile. Coming up, I've got your rock and roll show classic. On today's show, we go back to 2007, a 60s pop star who would get in a whole bunch of trouble. Tell you who that is coming up, Sunny 94.

It's the music you grew up with, Sunny 94, and time for your Rock and Roll Show Classic, brought to you by Rod, the sales boss, and all the staff at Rocky Mountain Dodge, who, by the way, are powering our summer cruiser this summer with Owen out around Central Alberta. Look for that vehicle. Your chance to win all kinds of prizes with Rocky Mountain Dodge. All right, today we are going to go back to 2007 on this day in history when a 60s pop star was put into custody after pouring gas over a bailiff's car and setting fire to it. The judge criticized the former lead singer of this band for arriving at court dressed as the Lady of Justice. He had to hand in a sword and scales to guards, but still wore a crown, cape, and dark glasses, claiming justice is blind. The singer, Wayne Fontana, lead vocalist for The Mindbenders.

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3: A mix of sun and cloud and wind with a high of 26. 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Red Deer RCMP say multiple arrests have now been made following an armed robbery investigation dating back to February. Police say officers had responded to a downtown business after three suspects allegedly stole vape products and fled in a stolen SUV. Investigators say 53-year-old John Allison of Red Deer was arrested days later, and police have also now charged 39-year-old Janine Amos of Red Deer and 35-year-old William Johnston Vince of Sylvan Lake. Amos remains in custody while police say a warrant has been issued for Johnston Vince's arrest. Olds RCMP say patrols in the community led to the arrest of two people after officers spotted a suspicious vehicle in a commercial area of town, and a man and woman were arrested following the investigation. Both are charged with possession of break-in instruments and possession of a weapon for dangerous purpose. RCMP say the driver also faces additional charges, including breaching a release order and several traffic offenses. Premier Smith says a simple majority vote would determine the outcome of Alberta's proposed October 19th referendum question on separation. Smith says Albertans will be asked whether the province should remain in Canada or begin the legal process required to hold a future binding referendum on separation. Smith also says she will campaign for Alberta to remain in Canada while the province appeals the court's decision. The 2026 North American Sport Dog Association Regional Championships is coming to Lacombe, May 27th to the 30th, hosted by Prairie Dog Sports. Nearly 100 dogs from four provinces and four states are expected to compete in sports, including shed antler searches and lost item recovery. And Prairie Dog Sports NASDA coordinator Mahalia Goody says it's a mix of mental gymnastics for the dogs.
4: Dog sports could be tracking, we do dock diving, there's scent detection, like there's agility, there's all kinds of things we can do with our dogs.
3: Competitions will take place at the Lacombe Egg Grounds and the Prairie Dog Sports Farm, and organizers say spectators are welcome but must contact them before the event for details. And happening in the community, tonight in Lacombe, visit the Legion for bingo. Doors open at 6 with play at 7. And in Black Falls this evening, enjoy pajama story time at the library from 7:15 to 7:45. 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And Saturday in Ontario, 254 human foosball players set a Guinness World Record with a massive game. Taking a look at sports, the Jays get ready for the Marlins at 5, and in the NHL Playoffs Conference Finals, Game 3 for the East. The Hurricanes and the Canadiens take the ice at 6 o'clock, and the series is currently tied 1-1. For more local sports, head to centralalbertaonline.com.
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2: And a look at a forecast with a mix of sun and cloud for today. A little windy at times, but a high of 27. Cloudy overnight down to 10. Cloudy 25 tomorrow, then a mix of sun and cloud at 23 for Wednesday. 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

0: It's the music you grew up with, Sunday 94. Of course, that is the Eagles and Taking It Easy during your lunch hour. 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While you're there, enter your name as well for the Sunny Jet. I'm going to be calling another name in about 10 minutes' time.
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0: passengers. SunnyJet flight number 941 to Mexico is paging the following passenger.
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6: And a look at our forecast with a mix of sun and cloud for today. A little windy at times, but a high of 27. Cloudy overnight down to 10. Cloudy 25 tomorrow, then a mix of sun and cloud at 23 for Wednesday. 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

0: 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It is Men Without Hats doing the safety dance in your midday show for LA Carpet and Tile. Donna Lloyd is our latest qualifier. She called me back right away and is now qualified for the Sunny Jet. Of course, a trip for two, all-inclusive to Los Cabos, Mexico with Shelly Sun and Sand Travel, Sunny 94. The next name to be called will be around 4:20 this afternoon with Adam Hamilton. 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
6: Sunny weather looking mainly nice for the rest of this week. We've got a mix of sun and cloud for today. 27 will be our high. Cloudy overnight down to 10. 25 and cloudy tomorrow. 23 for Wednesday and 19 for Thursday. 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

0: It's Queen, Killer Queen, and the music you grew up with, Sunny 94. Coming up this hour, we'll get into another Sunny Cup update. But first, a reminder, it is Monday. That means we're doing Show Us Your Smile with Blissful Smiles Dental Hygiene in Black Falls. 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And we'll be giving that away coming up at the end of this month.
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0: 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All right, time for a Sunny Cup update as we are getting closer and closer to finding out who is going to get their business name etched onto that beautiful Sunny Cup. There's one game on tonight, 6 o'clock start for the Mullets Barbershop Canadiens hosting the Adrenaline Motors Hurricanes. That series has been awesome. It's game number 3 tonight. Don't forget, you can head to any of our Sunny Cup headquarters for a chance to win pizza for a year from Boston Pizza in Pinoak and Lacombe, or enter online at centralalbertaonline.com for the Sunny Cup 2026.
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1: Look at a forecast with a mix of sun and cloud for today. A little windy at times, but a high of 27. Cloudy overnight down to 10. Cloudy 25 tomorrow. Then a mix of sun and cloud at 23 for Wednesday. 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

0: It's Barney Bentall. Come Back to Me in the Music You Grew Up With, Sunday 94. And that wraps it up for me. I will look at your weather forecast coming up in just a minute. It's supposed to be a pretty nice night tonight. Might head out and go for a walk and then maybe check out that hockey game as well with the Canadians playing. Don't forget to head to centralalbertaonline.com. Enter for a couple things, including Duck Duck Jeep, your chance at that beautiful Jeep Cherokee, and also Sunny Jet if you haven't entered yet. In fact, Adam will be calling another name coming up around 4:20 this afternoon on your ride home. Have yourself a great evening, and I'll see you tomorrow.
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8: Sunny weather looking mainly nice for the rest of this week. We've got a mix of sun and cloud for today. 27 will be our high. Cloudy overnight down to 10. 25 and cloudy tomorrow. 23 for Wednesday and 19 for Thursday. 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
1: Partly cloudy tonight with winds in a low of 10. 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Police say three suspects entered a downtown Red Deer business on February 23rd, stole vape products, and fled in the stolen SUV from Edmonton. Following a months-long investigation, RCMP charged 35-year-old William Johnston Vince of Sylvan Lake with robbery with a firearm, disguise with intent, and several additional offenses. A warrant has been issued for his arrest, and anyone with information is asked to contact RCMP. Premier Danielle Smith says Albertans could vote this October on whether the province should remain in Canada or begin the legal process towards a future separation referendum. In a televised address last week, she said the proposed question would appear on the October 19th referendum ballot. Smith also stated that she personally supports Alberta remaining in Canada. Meanwhile, top canine competitors from across Canada and the U.S. are coming to Central Alberta for the North American Sport Dog Association Regional Championships this week. The four-day event in Lacombe is hosted by Prairie Dog Sports, and NASDA coordinator Mahalia Goody says that the games are made with the dogs in mind.
2: It is a collection of scent-based games designed to give dogs an appropriate outlet for their natural searching and hunting behaviors.
1: Competitions will take place at the Lacombe Egg Grounds and the Prairie Dog Sports Farm Wednesday through Saturday. And a decades-long international friendship was celebrated in Lacombe this past weekend. The city marked the 40th anniversary of its twin city relationship with Rikubetsu, Japan, welcoming a delegation that included the mayor. Lacombe Mayor Talia Hibbs appreciates the group traveling a far distance.
3: It's 24 hours for them to fly from their community.

0: to hear. And so that just goes to show the dedication in wanting to maintain that relationship.
1: The weekend concluded with traditional Japanese drumming by Kita no Taiko on Saturday. And happening in the community, tonight in Lacombe, the Legion has bingo with doors opening at 6 and play at 7 p.m. And tonight in Black Falls, you can enjoy pajama story time at the library from 7:15 to 7:45. In other news, Mark Carney is not a fan of Premier Smith's separation referendum question, calling it a dangerous bluff. Meanwhile, Tim Hortons is looking to hire more local youth, and Health Canada has issued a national recall of Costco-branded multivitamins for women due to the presence of metal fragments. 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
2: Taking a look at sports, it's Game 3 in the Eastern Conference Final tonight. The Montreal Canadiens are playing host to the Carolina Hurricanes. That series all tied up at one game apiece. In the NBA playoffs, the Eastern Conference Finals continue tonight with the New York Knicks looking for the sweep against the Cleveland Cavaliers in game number 4. That game in Cleveland tonight. And finally, in Major League Baseball, the Toronto Blue Jays continuing their 6-game homestand after a series win over the Pittsburgh Pirates over the weekend. They will continue with a 3-game set against the Miami Marlins starting tonight. That's a look at sports. Local sports at our website, centralalbertaonline.com and the Central Alberta Online app. We'll check your weather forecast next.
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2: The sun and cloud for the rest of the day with a high of 26, partly cloudy tonight and a low of 10. Good chance of showers with the risk of a thunderstorm tomorrow and a high of 26 there as well. Back to a mix of sun and cloud for Wednesday with a high of 24, 25 and cloudy for Thursday, and sunshine and 25 for Friday. Get your latest weather forecast by streaming the Windowmasters Red Deer online player at centralalbertaonline.com and the Central Alberta online app.
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0: of sun and cloud for the rest of the day with a high of 26, partly cloudy tonight and a low of 10. Good chance of showers with the risk of a thunderstorm tomorrow and a high of 26 there as well. Back to a mix of sun and cloud for Wednesday with a high of 24, 25 and cloudy for Thursday, and sunshine and 25 for Friday. Get your latest weather forecast by streaming the Windowmasters Red Deer online player at centralalbertaonline.com and the Central Alberta online app.
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There beside Shoppers Drug Mart. All you do, head to our Sunny 94 Facebook page, post a picture of your smile with the post that we have there. And when you do so, you'll be into the draw that's taking place today. 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Luba on the way, First Year's Journey, and Any Way You Want It. 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

0: 420 on weekdays. 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From Calgary to the Ryu Palace in Los Cabos in Mexico in November, that could be yours. Your chance to qualify for that final draw coming up on June 5th, coming up after 4:20 this afternoon, courtesy of Shelley's Sun and Sand Travel. Just imagine, it's a beautiful day out here today. Imagine enjoying that kind of weather in Mexico in November. That could be yours with the Sunny Jet flying again at 4:20 this afternoon. 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
11: With your Alberta Jeep dealers, the legend.

0: for the rest of the day with a high of 26, partly cloudy tonight and a low of 10. Good chance of showers with the risk of a thunderstorm tomorrow and a high of 26 there as well. Back to a mix of sun and cloud for Wednesday with a high of 24, 25 and cloudy for Thursday, and sunshine and 25 for Friday. Get your latest weather forecast by streaming the Windowmasters Red Deer online player at centralalbertaonline.com and the Central Alberta online app.
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2: Partly cloudy tonight with winds in the low of 10. 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Red Deer RCMP say multiple arrests have been made following an armed robbery investigation that began in February. Police allege three suspects stole vape products from a downtown business on February 23rd before fleeing in a stolen SUV. Two people now face robbery with a firearm charges, while RCMP say an arrest warrant has been issued for William Johnston Weiss, who isn't in custody. The 2026 North American Sport Dog Association Regional Championship is coming to Lacombe from Wednesday through Thursday, hosted by Prairie Dog Sports. Nearly 100 dogs from four provinces and four U.S. states are expected to compete in multiple sports, explained by Prairie Dog Sports NASDA coordinator Mahalia Goody.
3: Dog sports could be tracking, we do dock diving, there's scent detection, like there's agility, there's all kinds of things we can do with our dogs.
2: Competitions will take place at the Lacombe Ag Grounds and the Prairie Dog Sports Farm. Sticking in the city, Lacombe celebrated 40 years of its Twin City partnership with Rikubetsu over the weekend. The milestone coincided with the Alberta-Japan Twin Municipalities Association AGM and included cultural activities, tours, and community events. Lacombe Mayor Talia Hibbs enjoyed a traditional Japanese drumming performance by Kita no Taiko.
4: It's really an honor to have a group like that come to Lacombe and perform for our community, and it does really reinforce that relationship that we have with Rikubetsu, and it's something that we can share with the community.
2: Those interested in learning more can visit the drum group's website. And a runaway sheep became an unexpected celebrity in Red Deer over the weekend after being spotted wandering through neighborhoods Sunday evening. Alberta Animal Services says the sheep was safely contained with help from local residents and remains in care while officials try to locate the owner. The unusual sight also sparked memories of Red Deer's famous runaway animal, Francis the Pig. And happening in the community, Sylvan Lake has opened Mayor for a Day nominations. And tonight in Red Deer, the Hearts of Harmony has a chorus rehearsal at Gates United Church from 6:30 to 9. Turning to headlines, Mark Carney is not a fan of Premier Smith's separation referendum question, calling it a dangerous bluff. Meanwhile, RCMP are warning Canadian travelers about airport bag tag switching. And Health Canada has issued a national recall of Costco-branded multivitamins for women due to the presence of metal fragments. News on the go, download the Central Alberta online app.
5: Taking a look at sports, it's Game 3 in the Eastern Conference Final tonight. The Montreal Canadiens are playing host to the Carolina Hurricanes. That series all tied up at one game apiece. In the NBA playoffs, the Eastern Conference Finals continue tonight with the New York Knicks looking for the sweep against the Cleveland Cavaliers in game number 4. That game in Cleveland tonight. And finally, in Major League Baseball, the Toronto Blue Jays continuing their 6-game homestand after a series win over the Pittsburgh Pirates over the weekend. They'll continue with a 3-game set against the Miami Marlins starting tonight. That's a look at sports. 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
5: The sun and cloud for the rest of the day with a high of 26, partly cloudy tonight and a low of 10. Good chance of showers with the risk of a thunderstorm tomorrow and a high of 26 there as well. Back to a mix of sun and cloud for Wednesday with a high of 24, 25 and cloudy for Thursday, and sunshine and 25 for Friday. Get your latest weather forecast by streaming the Windowmasters Red Deer online player at centralalbertaonline.com and the Central Alberta online app.
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1: One game in the Sunny Cup playoffs tonight, and that comes in the Eastern Conference. The Eastern Conference final continues between the Mullets Barbershop Canadiens and the Adrenaline Motors Hurricanes. Game number three, with that series all tied up at one game apiece. The other series, man, who saw this coming? The Jones Agency's Golden Knights on the verge of taking out the Boston Pizza in Lacombe and Pinoca Avalanche tomorrow night in Vegas. Vegas leading that series 3-0. If you'd like to win pizza for a year from Boston Pizza in Pinoca and Lacombe, you have your chance to do so by visiting any one of our 16 Sunny Cup businesses for this year's Corporate Cup Challenge, or you can also head to our website to enter at centralalbertaonline.com and the Central Alberta Online app.
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16: A mix of sun and cloud for the rest of the day with a high of 26, partly cloudy tonight and a low of 10. Good chance of showers with the risk of a thunderstorm tomorrow and a high of 26 there as well. Back to a mix of sun and cloud for Wednesday with a high of 24, 25 and cloudy for Thursday, and sunshine and 25 for Friday. 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

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First, here's ABBA and Knowing Me, Knowing You. 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
6: A mix of sun and cloud for the rest of the day with a high of 26. Partly cloudy tonight and a low of 10. Good chance of showers with risk of a thunderstorm tomorrow and a high of 26 there as well. Back to a mix of sun and cloud for Wednesday with a high of 24. 25 and cloudy for Thursday and sunshine and 25 for Friday. Get your latest weather forecast by streaming the Windowmasters Red Deer online player at centralalbertaonline.com and the Central Alberta online app.
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2: Partly cloudy tonight with winds in the low of 10. I'm Josiah Navratil with your local news, streaming now through the Central Alberta Online app. Red Deer RCMP are asking for the public's help in locating the Sylvan Lake man wanted in connection with a February armed robbery investigation. Police say three suspects entered a downtown Red Deer business on February 23rd, stole vape products, and fled in the stolen SUV from Edmonton. Following a months-long investigation, RCMP charged 35-year-old William Johnston Vince of Sylvan Lake with robbery with a firearm, disguise with intent, and several additional offenses. A warrant has been issued for his arrest, and anyone with information is asked to contact RCMP. Premier Danielle Smith says Albertans could vote this October on whether the province should remain in Canada or begin the legal process towards a future separation.

0: referendum. In a televised address last week, she said the proposed question would appear on the October 19th referendum ballot. Smith also stated that she personally supports Alberta remaining in Canada. Meanwhile, top canine competitors from across Canada and the U.S. are coming to Central Alberta for the North American Sport Dog Association Regional Championships this week. The four-day event in Lacombe is hosted by Prairie Dog Sports, and NASDA coordinator Mahalia Goody says that the games are made with the dogs in mind.
1: It is a collection of scent-based games designed to give dogs an appropriate outlet for their natural searching and hunting behaviors.
0: Competitions will take place at the Lacombe Egg Grounds and the Prairie Dog Sports Farm Wednesday through Saturday. And a decades-long international friendship was celebrated in Lacombe this past weekend. The city marked the 40th anniversary of its twin city relationship with Rikubetsu, Japan, welcoming a delegation that included the mayor. Lacombe Mayor Talia Hibbs appreciates the group traveling a far distance.
2: It's 24 hours for them to fly from their community to here, and so that just goes to show the dedication in wanting to maintain that relationship.
0: The weekend concluded with traditional Japanese drumming by Kita no Taiko on Saturday. And happening in the community, tonight in Lacombe, the Legion has bingo with doors opening at 6 and play at 7 p.m. And tonight in Black Falls, you can enjoy pajama story time at the library from 7:15 to 7:45. In other news, Mark Carney is not a fan of Premier Smith's separation referendum question, calling it a dangerous bluff. Meanwhile, Tim Hortons is looking to hire more local youth, and Health Canada has issued a national recall of Costco-branded multivitamins for women due to the presence of metal fragments. Stay connected, stream anytime and anywhere by downloading our Central Alberta online app.
3: Taking a look at sports, it's Game 3 in the Eastern Conference Final tonight. The Montreal Canadiens are playing host to the Carolina Hurricanes. That series all tied up at one game apiece. In the NBA playoffs, the Eastern Conference Finals continue tonight with the New York Knicks looking for the sweep against the Cleveland Cavaliers in game number 4. That game in Cleveland tonight. And finally, in Major League Baseball, the Toronto Blue Jays continuing their 6-game homestand after a series win over the Pittsburgh Pirates over the weekend. They will continue with a 3-game set against the Miami Marlins starting tonight. That's a look at sports. 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

0: partly cloudy overnight tonight with a low of 10. A good chance of showers as the day goes tomorrow with a risk of a thunderstorm in there as well. And a high of 26, 24 under a mix of sun and cloud for Wednesday. Cloudy and 25 for Thursday. Then sunshine and 25 on Friday. Get your latest weather forecast by streaming the Windowmasters Red Deer online player at centralalbertaonline.com and the Central Alberta online app.
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0: 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We'll announce that next name, our next passenger, after Gowan coming up next.
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0: Attention passengers, SunnyJet flight number 941 to Mexico is paging the following passenger.
1: And so far we have had 12 successful qualifiers, so the chances are very, very good on winning a trip for two to Mexico, all-inclusive from Shelly's Sun and Sand Travel. And the latest passenger we're looking for is Laura Phillips. Laura Phillips, you now have 9 minutes and 41 seconds to call us back at 403-782-4413 for your chance to get qualified for that awesome trip for two to the Riu Palace in Los Cabos in Mexico. Could be yours, Laura, if you give us a call back right now at 403-782-4413 for your chance to qualify, Laura.
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8: Partly cloudy overnight tonight with a low of 10. A good chance of showers as the day goes tomorrow with a risk of a thunderstorm in there as well. And a high of 26. 24 under a mix of sun and cloud for Wednesday. Cloudy and 25 for Thursday. Then sunshine and 25 on Friday. Get your latest weather forecast by streaming the Windowmasters Red Deer online player at centralalbertaonline.com and the Central Alberta online app.
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April Wine on the way. 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

0: 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They're going to be getting lunch courtesy of Eastside Eatery in Lacombe. 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
3: Partly cloudy overnight tonight with a low of 10. A good chance of showers as the day goes tomorrow with a risk of a thunderstorm in there as well. And a high of 26, 24 under a mix of sun and cloud for Wednesday. Cloudy and 25 for Thursday. Then sunshine and 25 on Friday. Get your latest weather forecast by streaming the Windowmasters Red Deer online player at centralalbertaonline.com and the Central Alberta online app.
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0: It's the Beatles and the first song we ever played here on Sunny 94 nearly 20 years ago, and here comes the sun. It's your ride home for Longhorn Industrial and Safety Supplies. My name is Adam Hamilton. We're on our way to 5 o'clock. We got your AgriFlash update in a moment. News with Josiah at 5, and the winner of Sims Furniture Rock or Recline for today. 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
2: Alfalfa producers in Manitoba are again invited to take part in the Green Gold program. Duncan Morrison, executive director of the Manitoba Forage and Grassland Association, says through the program, producers are invited to clip their plants 2 times a week and send samples to a laboratory for testing. That will determine the best time for the first cut of hay in order to get the highest relative feed value.
3: They run the tests on it, and you know, they kind of goes up, and then all of a sudden it starts to decrease in value. So those are when we send out the signal, like, cut now. And so we send out twice weekly reports, and based on those clips, based on, you know, it's very producer volunteer, and, you know, it comes out, and it tends to be quite working quite well.
2: Morrison says, though, the first cut of hay in southern Manitoba can happen as early as the end of May, it traditionally occurs within the first 2 weeks of June. For Golden West, I'm Shannon Duick.
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2: Partly cloudy tonight with winds in the low of 10. 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Red Deer RCMP say multiple arrests have been made following an armed robbery investigation that began in February. Police allege three suspects stole vape products from a downtown business on February 23rd before fleeing in a stolen SUV. Two people now face robbery with a firearm charges, while RCMP say an arrest warrant has been issued for William Johnston Weiss, who isn't in custody. The 2026 North American Sport Dog Association Regional Championship is coming to Lacombe from Wednesday through Thursday, hosted by Prairie Dog Sports. Nearly 100 dogs from four provinces and four U.S. states are expected to compete in multiple sports, explained by Prairie Dog Sports NASDA coordinator Mahalia Goody.
3: Dog sports could be tracking, we do dock diving, there's scent detection, like there's agility, there's all kinds of things we can do with our dogs.
2: Competitions will take place at the Lacombe Ag Grounds and the Prairie Dog Sports Farm. Sticking in the city, Lacombe celebrated 40 years of its Twin City partnership with Rikubetsu over the weekend. The milestone coincided with the Alberta-Japan Twin Municipalities Association AGM and included cultural activities, tours, and community events. Lacombe Mayor Talia Hibbs enjoyed a traditional Japanese drumming performance by Kita no Taiko.
4: It's really an honor to have a group like that come to Lacombe and perform for our community, and it does really reinforce that relationship that we have with Rikubetsu, and it's something that we can share with the community.
2: Those interested in learning more can visit the drum group's website. And a runaway sheep became an unexpected celebrity in Red Deer over the weekend after being spotted wandering through neighborhoods Sunday evening. Alberta Animal Services says the sheep was safely contained with help from local residents and remains in care while officials try to locate the owner. The unusual sight also sparked memories of Red Deer's famous runaway animal, Francis the Pig. And happening in the community, Sylvan Lake has opened Mayor for a Day nominations. And tonight in Red Deer, the Hearts of Harmony has a chorus rehearsal at Gates United Church from 6:30 to 9. Turning to headlines, Mark Carney is not a fan of Premier Smith's separation referendum question, calling it a dangerous bluff. Meanwhile, RCMP are warning Canadian travelers about airport bag tag switching. And Health Canada has issued a national recall of Costco-branded multivitamins for women due to the presence of metal fragments. News on the go, download the Central Alberta online app.
5: Taking a look at sports, it's game three in the Eastern Conference Final tonight. The Montreal Canadiens are playing host to the Carolina Hurricanes. That series all tied up at one game apiece. In the NBA playoffs, the Eastern Conference Finals continue tonight with the New York Knicks looking for the sweep against the Cleveland Cavaliers in game number four. That game in Cleveland tonight. And finally, in Major League Baseball, the Toronto Blue Jays continuing their six-game homestand after a series win over the Pittsburgh Pirates over the weekend. They will continue with a three-game set against the Miami Marlins starting tonight. That's a look at sports. 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
5: Partly cloudy overnight tonight with a low of 10. A good chance of showers as the day goes tomorrow with a risk of a thunderstorm in there as well. And a high of 26, 24 under a mix of sun and cloud for Wednesday. Cloudy and 25 for Thursday. Then sunshine and 25 on Friday. Get your latest weather forecast by streaming the Windowmasters Red Deer online player at centralalbertaonline.com and the Central Alberta online app.
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was originally recorded in 1967 by an R&B group called the Soul Brothers Six, and it was written by their frontman, John Ellison, who explained that the idea of that song came to him at 4 a.m. while he was holding his girl in his arms. He said, "We were broke, and I thought, I don't need a whole lot of money," and that's where the song began. The Grand Funk cover of that song provided a nice income for Ellison, though. His relationship with the woman who inspired the song didn't last, and his wife once asked him if he remembered that girl. He wisely replied that he didn't, but reminded her that the song paid for their house. This is Grand Funk Railroad and Some Kind of Wonderful. It is your rock song for this afternoon for Sims Furniture Rock or Recline. We'll have another pair of songs for you to choose from tomorrow afternoon. As we continue on with Bryan Adams on the way, first here's Fleetwood Mac and Hold Me. It's your ride home for Longhorn Industrial and Safety Supplies and Sunny 94.

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0: 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Let's take a peek at your question of the day for today. Your opportunity to win a $25 gift card from Mr. Mike's Steakhouse Casual in Sylvan Lake. When you answer today's question, alfalfa sprouts, yum or yuck? I don't have any recent memory of trying alfalfa sprouts. I imagine they would be fine, especially in like a salad or some kind of topper. I don't know how they'd be by themselves, but if you told me to try, I might say, yeah, sure, let's give those a go. So I'm on the fence on that one, yum or yuck, because I'm not really 100% sure how I feel about them. How about you? Alfalfa sprouts, yum or yuck? Let us know your answer on our Lacombe Ford Talk and Text line at 403-782-4413 or on our Facebook page, and you could be the winner of a $25 gift card for Mr. Mike's Steakhouse Casual in Sylvan Lake.
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1: Cloudy overnight tonight with a low of 10. A good chance of showers as the day goes tomorrow with a risk of a thunderstorm in there as well, and a high of 26. 24 under a mix of sun and cloud for Wednesday. Cloudy and 25 for Thursday. Then sunshine and 25 on Friday. Get your latest weather forecast by streaming the Windowmasters Red Deer online player at centralalbertaonline.com and the Central Alberta online app.
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First, here's Supertramp and Dreamer on Sunday.

0: It's Roxette and The Look. It is Sunny 94. It is your ride home for Longhorn Industrial and Safety Supplies, and that's what we're looking for every month. 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What you do every Monday is head to our Facebook page, and you can look for it throughout the week as well. 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Congratulations, Chrissy. 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
9: Partly cloudy overnight tonight with a low of 10. A good chance of showers as the day goes tomorrow with a risk of a thunderstorm in there as well, and a high of 26. 24 under a mix of sun and cloud for Wednesday. Cloudy and 25 for Thursday. Then sunshine and 25 on Friday. Get your latest weather forecast by streaming the Windowmasters Red Deer online player at centralalbertaonline.com and the Central Alberta online app.
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0: 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Thanks for spending time with me today. My name is Adam Hamilton. Back with you again tomorrow starting at 2. Hope you can join me then. In the meantime, have yourself a lovely evening and take care, everybody.
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